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You and four other people, in fact, five people have a chance to win a grand with our back to school shopping spree. It's a contest that you register on our website. So go check it out, 96KZEL.com.

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Well, hey, it's Lisa Miller stepping aside for Steve Gorman. One of the funniest stories that Steve Gorman shares is about Jimmy Page. They really connected when he was on tour with the Black Crowes, and him and Jimmy Page did parallel napping. You know how kids do parallel play? Gorman is one of those guys. He said he can sleep anywhere, and before a show, he would take a little nap. And Jimmy Page was like, I'd like to do that. So they laid down and took a nap. Check him out. He's next. Gorman, so many great stories.

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The Ramones, I Want to Be Sedated on Steve Gorman Rocks. Few bands have ever been so important to American rock and roll as the Ramones, at least if you believe what music writers say. When they put out their debut album in 1976, the music media went berserk. Oh my God, this is the future. We had our own punk band that could keep up with anything England was bringing to the table. And the Ramones were a very impactful band, very influential band. But they were never a big band. They were never close to being a big band. In fact, none of their albums ever went platinum. Not a single Ramones album has ever sold a million copies in the United States of America to this day. The debut album, 50 years, not yet hit a million. So yes, they were impactful and influential on musicians, but the average kid walking down the street still hasn't spent nearly enough time with the Ramones.

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Well, dig you, Dame. Say hi to Lisa for me. KZL Afternoons with Lisa Miller. She'll get you on your way starting at 3. And then at 7, it's Steve Gorman Rocks. Steve and April Rose take care of you until midnight. I got some Leonard Skinner good to go. 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I'll catch up to you tomorrow morning about 6:05 on the best day of the week, Friday. See what you know. My name is CYD, and I get to say goodbye. For now.

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